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1: 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Clear and smoky tonight. Lows down around 65. Sunny, windy conditions tomorrow and hazy with a high of 95. Could see some power outages depending on the wind conditions. Fingers crossed. Clear, windy, and hazy tomorrow night. Lows of 64. And soak up the sunshine on Sunday. Some light winds. Only 82? Yes, please. Get you back into it now with Sam Hunt. What about you, him being shirtless, and a country house?

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back to my car and you can go back to yours and go home alone on a Friday night. But then again, what if we don't? It's going to be a lot more fun and memorable Friday night, I guarantee you. Congrats again to Delilah Glenn picking up that free staycation at the Hell's Canyon Grand Hotel. She gets that free one-night stay plus $100 in dining credit for some of the incredible food, including, like, if you order nachos down there, you get, like, a platter. Like, that thing can feed, like, five people or maybe two of me. Have you seen me? My God. Which makes that hot pink sequin mankini even more delectable. So thanks to everybody who took the time to listen this week and keep track of those five items. The fan, the CPAP, the PJs, and velvet Elvis painting, my swim mask and snorkel, and yes, my hot pink sequined even mankini and flip-flops. Way to go, Delilah, and your cheering squad down there at the Lewiston School District. So what's next? Well, you're just going to have to keep on listening because we are, after all, your home for more music, more fun, and obviously more winning. Say it with me now. It's Canyon Country 106.9.

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0: Well, let's see how well you do with this one. And furthermore, can you do it without having to look it up? Alex, Mallory, Jennifer, and Andy, the four kids on what 80s sitcom? And I chew on that for just a moment. 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Well, ding, ding, ding, if you said Family Ties.
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7, me some Kelsey Hart and those fireworks. That's going to be taking care of my time here on Canyon Country. Congrats again to our winner, Delilah Glenn of the Lewiston School District, who's definitely going to need a staycation before school starts back up. Well, all this week, we're telling you to pay attention to all the items going in our staycation suitcase to win that free overnight stay at the Hell's Canyon Grand, plus $100 in dining credit, and we're going to let Delilah check in early so she can lounge by the pool all day with me. To keep track of those items, Monday I packed a fan because I have to have the noise and the moving air. Tuesday I packed my CPAP because, well, I like to breathe. Wednesday, my PJs and Velvet Elvis painting. Thursday, my swim mask and snorkel to go along with, well, today's edition, my hot pink sequined mankini. There's a visual for you. And flip-flops. So, Delilah, since you get to check in early, sorry, you're going to have to put up with me sunning my buns, and there'll be plenty of buns to go around, if you know what I'm saying. So what's next? You never know. Just keep listening, because I guarantee the month of August, you're going to have some more fun on the way, because after all, we're your station for

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Now he's a double wide on the county line, sipping on a six pack of Lone Star Light. She did him dirty, took him to the cleaners.

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0: 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All of today's hottest hits from Morgan, Lainey, Luke, and Miranda? 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And...
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